0: Oh, I've searched for love. But there is no love. Anyway, one cannot find love by searching for it. It comes to us unbidden when we give it to others.
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I'm checking where you're coming from and where you're going to. I'm checking out what you have done to see what you can do. I'm looking at your logbooks and they were never read.

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